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1: Hva skal du gjøre i helga?
2: Å, herregud, det kunne ikke være vanskeligere spørsmål.
3: Talented, brilliant, incredible, amazing, show-stopping, spectacular, never the same, totally unique, completely not ever been done before.
4: Det kan bli full overtenning, som vi sier, i løpet av 3-5 minutter.
0: So, another Friday is upon us. What'll you be doing, Smithers? Something gay, no doubt.
5: What?
0: You know, light-hearted, fancy-free. Mothers, lock up your daughters. Smithers is on the town.